machine. Wait a minute, shake your arm, then use your palm. Stay on the scene like a sex machine.

0: this is the news, and what can I tell you? This week, the long-awaited album from American political rockers Rage Against the Machine is released. It's called The Battle of Los Angeles, and when our U.S. colleagues caught up with guitar player Tom Morello, he seemed quite satisfied with it.
1: This record is definitely the heaviest Rage record so far. It is hard.
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In the back room, she was everybody's darling. 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

chance just to touch a hand or a moment to share. Can't deny the urge that makes them want to lose themselves to the debonair. Once hold me back, the simple fact is

on me. Style has never seen that makes you wanna grab and hold it real tight. Who's gonna be the one to save you from yourself?